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1: For the Muskogee and Tahlequah areas, overnight tonight we'll see mostly clear skies down into the mid-70s. On your Monday, mostly sunny with those high temperatures once again around 100. Mid-70s once again by Tuesday morning. Tuesday afternoon, high temperatures around 100. In the 2 News Weather Center, I'm meteorologist Brandon Woolley.
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0: It's back in Tahlequah. Sam's Amusement Carnival is at the UKAB parking lot right next to Walmart, starting August 24th through September 6th. 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
1: For the Muskogee and Tahlequah areas, overnight tonight we'll see mostly clear skies down into the mid-70s. On your Monday, mostly sunny with those high temperatures once again around 100. Mid-70s once again by Tuesday morning. Tuesday afternoon, high temperatures around 100. In the 2 News Weather Center, I'm meteorologist Brandon Woolley.
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1: Carmen Roberts. Fighting erupts between the U.S. and Iran. The U.S. fired first, striking two Iranian launchers in the Strait of Hormuz, preparing to send mines back into the waterway. And now Iran is attacking U.S. forces in Jordan. Fox's Trey Yingst is in Tel Aviv.
2: And I did speak with a U.S. source familiar earlier this evening who indicated at this point there are no significant impacts and nearly all of the incoming missiles have been intercepted.
1: It is the first military action in weeks. Rescue crews in Nepal and Tibet are searching for about 3,000 people missing from the catastrophic floods, and rain is causing more flooding.
3: It's getting very complicated as heavy rains continue to fall, swelling the rivers and the lakes further upstream. Chinese authorities also said another lake was also created today.
1: America's listening to Fox News.
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1: For the Muskogee and Tahlequah areas, overnight tonight we'll see mostly clear skies down into the mid-70s. On your Monday, mostly sunny with those high temperatures once again around 100. Mid-70s once again by Tuesday morning. Tuesday afternoon, high temperatures around 100. In the 2 News Weather Center, I'm meteorologist Brandon Woolley.
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1: I'm Jack Callahan. The U.S. has struck Iranian military positions on an island in the Strait of Hormuz.
2: CENTCOM says Islamic Revolutionary Guard Corps forces were observed preparing to launch rockets with sea mines into the Strait of Hormuz. So new American strikes took out two Iranian launchers before those mines could get into the water.
1: Fox's Jill Nato, Iran retaliating with missiles aimed at U.S. forces in Jordan. Treasury Secretary Scott Bessent promising more sanctions on Iran, warning this is going to be financial violence. More than 20 people unaccounted for after flash flooding hits the Grand Canyon. National Park Service asking for the public's assistance to get information about campers and hikers who may have been in the area of the Bright Angel Canyon and the Phantom Ranch. Dozens of people were evacuated. 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
2: For the Muskogee and Tahlequah areas, overnight tonight we'll see mostly clear skies down into the mid-70s. On your Monday, mostly sunny with those high temperatures once again around 100. Mid-70s once again by Tuesday morning. Tuesday afternoon, high temperatures around 100. In the 2 News Weather Center, I'm meteorologist Brandon Woolley.
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Goodman wrote that song, and he told me it was the perfect country and western song. I wrote him back a letter and I told him it was not the perfect country and western song because he hadn't said anything at all about mama or trains or trucks or prison or getting drunk. Well, he sat down and wrote another verse to the song and he sent it to me, and after reading it I realized that my friend had written the perfect country and western song. And I felt obliged to include it on this album. The last verse goes like this here.

0: 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And they actually care about our community.
1: Oh, my gosh, George Jones. He was my all-time favorite.
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3: I was on the outskirts of a little southern town, trying to reach my destination before the sun went down. The old CB was blaring away on Channel 19 when there came a little boy's voice on the radio line. And he said, "Breaker 19, is anyone there? Come on back, truckers, and talk to Teddy Bear." Well, I keyed the mic and I said, "You got it, Teddy Bear." And the little boy's voice came back on the air. "Appreciate the break. Who we got on that end?" I told him my handle, and then he began. "Now, I'm not supposed to bother you fellas out there. Mom says you're busy and for me to stay off there. But you see, I get lonely and it helps to talk. 'Cause that's about all I can do. I'm crippled and I can't walk." I came back and told him to fire up that mic, and I'd talk to him as long as he liked. "This was my dad's radio," the little boy said, "but I guess it's mine and Mom's now, 'cause my daddy's dead. Dad had a wreck about a month ago. He was trying to get home in a blinding snow. Mom has to work now to make ends meet, and I'm not much help with my two crippled feet. She says not to worry, that we'll make it all right. But I hear her crying sometimes late at night. You know, there's one thing I want more than anything else to see. Oh, I know you guys are too busy to bother with me. But, you see, my dad used to take me for rides when he was home. But I guess that's all over now since my daddy's gone." Not one breaker came on the old CB as that little crippled boy talked with me. I tried hard to swallow a lump that just wouldn't stay down as I thought about my boy back in Greenville town. Dad was going to take Mom and me with him later on this year. Well, I remember him saying, "Someday this old truck will be yours, Teddy Bear. But I know I'll never get to ride an 18-wheeler again. But this old base will keep me in touch with all my trucker friends. Teddy Bear's going to back on out now and leave you alone, 'cause it's about time for Mom to come home. But you give me a shout when you're passing through, and I'll sure be happy to come back to you." Well, I came back and I said, "Before you go, 1010, what's your home 20, little CB friend?" Well, he gave me his address, and I didn't once hesitate, 'cause this hot load of freight is just gonna have to wait. I turned that truck around on a dime and headed straight for Jackson Street, 229. And as I rounded the corner, oh, I got one heck of a shock. 18-wheelers were lined up for three city blocks. Well, I guess every driver for miles around had caught Teddy Bear's call. And that little crippled boy was having a ball. For as fast as one driver would carry him in, another would carry him to his truck and take off again. Well, you better believe I took my turn at riding Teddy Bear. And then I carried him back in and put him down in his chair. And buddy, if I never live to see happiness again, I want you to know I saw it that day in the face of that little man. We took up a collection for him before his mama got home, and each driver said goodbye, and then they were all gone. He shook my hand with a mile-long grin and said, "So long, Tucker. I'll catch you again." Yeah, I hit that interstate with tears in my eyes. And I turned on the radio, and I got another surprise. Breaker 19 came a voice on the air. "Just one word of thanks from Mama Teddy Bear. We wish each and every one a special prayer for you, 'cause you just made my little boy's dream come true. I'll sign off now before I start to cry. May God ride with you 10-4. And goodbye.
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1: For the Muskogee and Tahlequah areas, overnight tonight we'll see mostly clear skies down into the mid-70s. On your Monday, mostly sunny with those high temperatures once again around 100. Mid-70s once again by Tuesday morning. Tuesday afternoon, high temperatures around 100. In the 2 News Weather Center, I'm meteorologist Brandon Woolley.
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1: I'm Ted Linder. Iran retaliating against the United States Sunday with new strikes on two military bases in Jordan.
2: U.S. officials tell Fox News there are no significant impacts and nearly all missiles have been intercepted. Tehran says this is in response to U.S. forces blowing up two of its launchers on Larak Island earlier today. The U.S. claims it struck after spotting IRGC members preparing to launch rockets with sea mines into the Strait of Hormuz.
1: Fox's Molly Lai. More than 20 people missing or unaccounted for after flash flooding at the Grand Canyon Saturday. The National Park Service asking for the public's help to get information about campers and hikers who may have been in the area of the Bright Angel Canyon and Phantom Ranch. Dozens of people were evacuated as floodwaters pushed boulders and debris into the Colorado River. More rain is in the forecast. 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
1: For the Muskogee and Tahlequah areas, overnight tonight we'll see mostly clear skies down into the mid-70s. On your Monday, mostly sunny with those high temperatures once again around 100. Mid-70s once again by Tuesday morning. Tuesday afternoon, high temperatures around 100. In the 2 News Weather Center, I'm meteorologist Brandon Woolley.
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1: For the Muskogee and Tahlequah areas, overnight tonight we'll see mostly clear skies down into the mid-70s. On your Monday, mostly sunny with those high temperatures once again around 100. Mid-70s once again by Tuesday morning. Tuesday afternoon, high temperatures around 100. In the 2 News Weather Center, I'm meteorologist Brandon Woolley.
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My name is Jess French, pastor of Ellen Baptist Church, and I listen to Doug York Gospel on Sunday from 1 p.m. to 3 p.m., and I enjoy it very much. 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
1: News. I'm Sue Guzman. The U.S. has launched strikes on Iranian rocket launchers in the Strait of Hormuz, and Iran responded with an attack on two U.S. bases in Jordan. President Trump telling Fox's Sunday Night in America.
2: We're doing a great job. The blockade has been unbelievable. The financial hits that we're giving them, we're hitting them very hard. Nobody's ever been hit like this. And they're a failing nation right now. And at the right point, we'll either win or they'll do something.
1: Trump says the U.S. plans to announce new bank sanctions against Iran and banks doing business with Iran this week. And 15 people missing or unaccounted for after flash flooding hit the Grand Canyon Saturday. The hikers believed to be in the area of Bright Angel Canyon and Phantom Ranch. Floodwaters pushing boulders and debris into the Colorado River. 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

especially if I strung it out over several years. The first day I got me a fuel pump, and the next day I got me an engine and a trunk, then I got me a transmission and all the chrome. The little things I could get in my

switch, all three of them come on. 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
1: For the Muskogee and Tahlequah areas, overnight tonight we'll see mostly clear skies down into the mid-70s. On your Monday, mostly sunny with those high temperatures once again around 100. Mid-70s once again by Tuesday morning. Tuesday afternoon, high temperatures around 100. In the 2 News Weather Center, I'm meteorologist Brandon Woolley.
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1: For the Muskogee and Tahlequah areas, overnight tonight we'll see mostly clear skies down into the mid-70s. On your Monday, mostly sunny with those high temperatures once again around 100. Mid-70s once again by Tuesday morning. Tuesday afternoon, high temperatures around 100. In the 2 News Weather Center, I'm meteorologist Brandon Woolley.
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1: News. I'm Ted Linder. More than 15 people remain missing or unaccounted for after flash flooding hit the Grand Canyon this weekend. The National Park Service is asking for the public's help to get information about campers and hikers who may have been in the area of the Bright Angel Canyon and Phantom Ranch. Dozens of people were evacuated. Floodwaters pushing boulders and debris into the Colorado River, and more rain is in the forecast. Iran retaliating against the United States Sunday with new strikes on two military bases in Jordan.
2: U.S. officials tell Fox News there are no significant impacts and nearly all missiles have been intercepted. Tehran says this is in response to U.S. forces blowing up two of its launchers on Larak Island earlier today. The U.S. claims it struck after spotting IRGC members preparing to launch rockets with sea mines into the Strait of Hormuz.
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0: 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This is Billing Country. Would you?

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And a vision filled his poor, poor heart with dread. 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
1: For the Muskogee and Tahlequah areas, overnight tonight we'll see mostly clear skies down into the mid-70s. On your Monday, mostly sunny with those high temperatures once again around 100. Mid-70s once again by Tuesday morning. Tuesday afternoon, high temperatures around 100. In the 2 News Weather Center, I'm meteorologist Brandon Woolley.
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0: My name is Jesse French, pastor of Elden Baptist Church, and I listen to Doug York Gospel on Sunday from 1 p.m. to 3 p.m., and I enjoy it very much. If you haven't tuned in, try it. 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
1: Well, life on the farm is kind of laid back. Ain't much an old country boy like me can't hack. 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
1: For the Muskogee and Tahlequah areas, overnight tonight we'll see mostly clear skies down into the mid-70s. On your Monday, mostly sunny with those high temperatures once again around 100. Mid-70s once again by Tuesday morning. Tuesday afternoon, high temperatures around 100. In the 2 News Weather Center, I'm meteorologist Brandon Woolley.
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1: News. I'm Sue Guzman. At least one person is confirmed dead, 15 people missing after flash flooding hit the Grand Canyon Saturday. Grand Canyon National Parks officials confirming the body of a 46-year-old man was recovered near Crystal Rapids along the Colorado River during evening search efforts. U.S. has launched strikes on Iranian rocket launchers in the Strait of Hormuz, and Iran responded with an attack on two U.S. bases in Jordan. Comes as the U.S. plans to announce new bank sanctions this week. President Trump telling Fox's Sunday Night in America.
2: We're doing a great job. The blockade has been unbelievable. The financial hits that we're giving them, we're hitting them very hard. Nobody's ever been hit like this. And they're a failing nation right now. And at the right point, we'll either win or they'll do something.
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1: For the Muskogee and Tahlequah areas, overnight tonight we'll see mostly clear skies down into the mid-70s. On your Monday, mostly sunny with those high temperatures once again around 100. Mid-70s once again by Tuesday morning. Tuesday afternoon, high temperatures around 100. In the 2 News Weather Center, I'm meteorologist Brandon Woolley.
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1: For the Muskogee and Tahlequah areas, overnight tonight we'll see mostly clear skies down into the mid-70s. On your Monday, mostly sunny with those high temperatures once again around 100. Mid-70s once again by Tuesday morning. Tuesday afternoon, high temperatures around 100. In the 2 News Weather Center, I'm meteorologist Brandon Woolley.
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1: News. I'm Ted Lindner. The jury in the Lindsey Clancy murder trial in Massachusetts continues deliberations later this morning.
2: Nine women and three men still have the fate of Lindsey Clancy in their hands. She's the mom who in 2023 killed her three young children in her Duxbury, Massachusetts home.
1: That's Fox's Grinnell Scott. At least one person is dead, 15 others missing or unaccounted for after flash flooding at the Grand Canyon Saturday. The National Park Service asking for the public's help to get info about campers and hikers who may have been in the area of the Bright Angel Canyon and Phantom Ranch. Dozens of people evacuated as floodwaters pushed boulders and debris into the Colorado River, and more rains in the forecast. And Treasury Secretary Scott Bessent says the Trump administration plans to impose more sanctions on banks doing business with Iran. He says it's part of President Trump's so-called economic doomsday to put financial pressure on Iran to open the Strait of Hormuz. 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
1: For the Muskogee and Tahlequah areas, overnight tonight we'll see mostly clear skies down into the mid-70s. On your Monday, mostly sunny with those high temperatures once again around 100. Mid-70s once again by Tuesday morning. Tuesday afternoon, high temperatures around 100. In the 2 News Weather Center, I'm meteorologist Brandon Woolley.
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1: For the Muskogee and Tahlequah areas, overnight tonight we'll see mostly clear skies down into the mid-70s. On your Monday, mostly sunny with those high temperatures once again around 100. Mid-70s once again by Tuesday morning. Tuesday afternoon, high temperatures around 100. In the 2 News Weather Center, I'm meteorologist Brandon Woolley.
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1: News. I'm Sue Guzman. Iran retaliating against the United States Sunday with new strikes on two military bases in Jordan.
2: U.S. officials tell Fox News there are no significant impacts and nearly all missiles have been intercepted. Tehran says this is in response to U.S. forces blowing up two of its launchers on Larak Island earlier today. The U.S. claims it struck after spotting IRGC members preparing to launch rockets with sea mines into the Strait of Hormuz.
1: Fox's Molly Lyon. Catastrophic flooding in Nepal and Tibet has killed at least 900, left more than 4,700 people missing. State Department says nine missing Americans have been rescued. And officials confirming one person has died. 15 others are still missing in a major flash flood event that hit the Grand Canyon Saturday. 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
1: For the Muskogee and Tahlequah areas, overnight tonight we'll see mostly clear skies down into the mid-70s. On your Monday, mostly sunny with those high temperatures once again around 100. Mid-70s once again by Tuesday morning. Tuesday afternoon, high temperatures around 100. In the 2 News Weather Center, I'm meteorologist Brandon Woolley.
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1: Another extended stretch of triple-digit heat this week. Today, we'll get into those triple digits with plenty of sunshine throughout the afternoon. Tonight, we'll cool down into the upper 70s before more of the same tomorrow, with temperatures getting close to 102 not only today, but also tomorrow here in Tulsa. From the 2 News Weather Center, I'm meteorologist Matthew Wisnett.
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8: News. I'm Ted Linder. At least one person is dead. 15 people are missing or unaccounted for after flash flooding hit the Grand Canyon Saturday. The National Park Service asking for the public's help to get information about campers and hikers who may have been in the area of the Bright Angel Canyon and Phantom Ranch. Dozens of people evacuated as floodwaters pushed boulders and debris into the Colorado River, and more rain is on the way. The jury in the Lindsey Clancy murder trial in Massachusetts continues deliberations later this morning.
9: Nine women and three men still have the fate of Lindsey Clancy in their hands. She's the mom who in 2023 killed her three young children in her Duxbury, Massachusetts home.
8: That's Fox's Grinnell Scott. And Treasury Secretary Scott Bessent says the Trump administration plans to impose more sanctions on banks doing business with Iran. He says it's part of President Trump's so-called economic doomsday to put financial pressure on Iran to open the Strait of Hormuz. 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
1: Another extended stretch of triple-digit heat this week. Today, we'll get into those triple digits with plenty of sunshine throughout the afternoon. Tonight, we'll cool down into the upper 70s before more of the same tomorrow, with temperatures getting close to 102 not only today, but also tomorrow here in Tulsa. From the 2 News Weather Center, I'm meteorologist Matthew Wisnick.
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My name is Jesse French, pastor of Elden Baptist Church, and I listen to Doug York Gospel on Sunday from 1 p.m. to 3 p.m., and I enjoy it very much. 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
1: Another extended stretch of triple-digit heat this week. Today, we'll get into those triple digits with plenty of sunshine throughout the afternoon. Tonight, we'll cool down into the upper 70s before more of the same tomorrow, with temperatures getting close to 102 not only today, but also tomorrow here in Tulsa. From the 2 News Weather Center, I'm meteorologist Matthew Wisnett.
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1: News. I'm Sue Guzman. The U.S. has launched strikes on Iranian rocket launchers in the Strait of Hormuz, and Iran has responded with an attack on two bases in Jordan. Comes as the United States plans to announce new bank sanctions this week. President Trump telling Fox's Sunday Night in America.
2: We're doing a great job. The blockade has been unbelievable. The financial hits that we're giving them, we're hitting them very hard. Nobody's ever been hit like this. And they're a failing nation right now. And at the right point, we'll either win or they'll do something.
1: At least one person confirmed dead now, 15 people missing after flash flooding hit the Grand Canyon Saturday. Grand Canyon National Parks officials confirming the body of a 46-year-old man was recovered near Crystal Rapids along the Colorado River. 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
0: 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We are Billy Country.

How old do you think I am? He said. 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
1: Another extended stretch of triple-digit heat this week. Today, we'll get into those triple digits with plenty of sunshine throughout the afternoon. Tonight, we'll cool down into the upper 70s before more of the same tomorrow, with temperatures getting close to 102 not only today, but also tomorrow here in Tulsa. From the 2 News Weather Center, I'm meteorologist Matthew Wisnett.
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1: Another extended stretch of triple-digit heat this week. Today, we'll get into those triple digits with plenty of sunshine throughout the afternoon. Tonight, we'll cool down into the upper 70s before more of the same tomorrow, with temperatures getting close to 102 not only today, but also tomorrow here in Tulsa. From the 2 News Weather Center, I'm meteorologist Matthew Wisnett.
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3: Fox News, I'm Gianna Gelosi. For the first time in a month, the U.S. and Iran have traded fire, with U.S. forces hitting two Iranian rocket launchers and Iran retaliating.
4: Iran today says it attacked U.S. air bases in Jordan and in the UAE. Well, that was in retaliation for U.S. strikes yesterday. U.S. forces struck two Iranian launchers on Larak Island. Forces there were seen preparing to launch rockets with sea mines into the Strait of Hormuz.
3: Fox's Alex Hogan. Search teams racing to find more than a dozen missing hikers in the Grand Canyon after a flash flood tore through Bright Angel Canyon.
4: That flood destroyed trails and bridges, stranding hikers. A water pipeline was also knocked out. At least one person has died, and 60 others were able to safely evacuate. More thunderstorms and heavy rain are expected, complicating rescue efforts.
3: Fox's Marianne Rafferty. 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
5: News on the Radio Oklahoma News Network. I'm Trey Davis. The U.S. Justice Department's Energy and Natural Resources Division has asked the U.S. District Court for the Northern District of Oklahoma to dismiss a lawsuit seeking to stop the Inola Smelter Project. The ENRD says the Federal Clean Air Act and Clean Water Act provide the appropriate mechanism to address environmental concerns brought forth by Attorney General Gettner Drummond. The filing states the project advances national and economic security by reducing the country's reliance on foreign sources of materials critical to national defense. A legislative office of fiscal transparency report of child care subsidies found current safeguards will likely prevent large-scale fraud by daycare providers in Oklahoma. House Appropriations Chair Trey Caldwell says scrutiny is a must.
6: We have to make sure we bird dog this and make sure that taxpayer dollars are being adequately spent where they need to be spent.
5: I'm Trey Davis on the Radio Oklahoma News Network.
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13: In the Treasury Department, there's an unclaimed property division, and that's basically like the lost and found bin for people's valuables in the state of Oklahoma.
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13: It could be. 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
12: Yeah, it's a lot of money.
13: Big check.
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15: Hey, good morning to you. Welcome aboard. My name is Doug York, and this is Billy Country Mornings with me, and I am going to play some music. Kick it off with one from Ivan Parker, gospel song, The Grace That I'm Under, and right after that, Except for Monday. Today is Monday, of course, the 31st day, last day of August. Jump on board. If you got to get something done in August, you got today. And we've got Trent Wilman, also Johnny Cash, and Vern Gosden. That's a good one right there. Well, they're all good. Some just a little bit better than others. 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And here's Ivan Parker.

Well, my daddy left home when I was three, and he didn't leave much to Ma and me. Just this old guitar and an empty bottle of booze. 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Well, he must have thought that it was quite a joke, and it got a lot of laughs from lots of folks. Seems I had to fight my whole life through. 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I'll tell you, life ain't easy for a boy named Sue.

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He was big and bent and gray and old, and I looked at him and my blood

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I tell you, I fought tougher men, but I really can't remember when. He kicked like a mule and he bit like a crocodile. I heard him laugh and then I heard him cussing. 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He said, son, this world is rough, and if a man's gonna make it, he's gotta be tough. And I know I wouldn't be there to help you along. So I give you that name and I said goodbye. I knew you'd have to get tough or die. And it's that name that helped to make you strong. Yeah. He said, now you just fought one hell of a fight, and I know you hate me and you got the right to kill me now, and I wouldn't blame you if you do. But you ought to thank me before I die for the gravel in your guts and the spit in your eye, cause I'm the that named you Sue. 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

0: 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And if I ever have a son, I think I'm gonna name him Bill or George, anything but Sue. I still ain't that man.
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0: Ask Vernon Godson, is it raining at your house? You know, it hasn't rained at my house in so long, but think about selling my mower. I don't need it now. It's dry, dry, dry. You got some good stuff coming up, but first we got the weather. Maybe they'll tell us about some rain. Mark Hodgson going to handle that. And right after that, we're going to get back into it and in the groove. Got the Eagles, Johnny Lee, and Gary Morris all set to sing, and we're going to let them. I enjoy it. Hope you do, too.
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8: Another extended stretch of triple-digit heat this week. Today, we'll get into those triple digits with plenty of sunshine throughout the afternoon. Tonight, we'll cool down into the upper 70s before more of the same tomorrow with temperatures getting close to 102, not only today, but also tomorrow here in Tulsa. From the 2 News Weather Center, I'm meteorologist Matthew Wisnett.
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0: That's a distinctive voice of Dolly Parton. Sure miss her already. She's teaming up there with Emmylou Harris and also Linda Ronstadt doing one called Making Plans. Before that, Alabama Forever is as far as I'm going to go. I got Charlie Pride doing one, also the Judds and Brad Paisley. Stick around for them. It's just good stuff. Warm up your coffee cup and let's get back together for some good classic country here. Where you at?
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1: Well, a new effort aimed at easing regulatory hurdles for independent livestock producers is taking shape after President Donald Trump took to social media to announce directives to draft legal documents granting farmers and ranchers the right to process their own food. In a post published on his social platform, Trump addressed longstanding producer frustrations regarding market concentration among the nation's primary meat processing companies. He highlighted the dominance of the four major meat packers, stating that the foreign-owned, highly concentrated market structure has created significant hurdles for American ag producers and pledged swift action to help break up the bottleneck. The push for domestic processing reform comes at a time of heightened tension across the livestock sector regarding foreign beef import policies. Cattlemen and major producer organizations have expressed sharp frustration over recent administration proposals to suspend tariffs on foreign ground beef and allow hundreds of thousands of metric tons of imported product into the country to lower retail grocery prices. Livestock leaders argue that flooding the domestic market with subsidized foreign beef undercuts American producers, depresses live cattle markets, and directly discourages ranchers from rebuilding the nation's cow herd, which already sits at historically low numbers following years of severe drought and high input costs. The proposal outlined in the post seeks to establish legal pathways allowing cattle producers and livestock operators to process their own meat. Under current federal guidelines, including mandates under the Federal Meat Inspection Act, producers face stringent facility, labeling, and inspection standards before meat can be harvested, processed, and distributed across state lines or sold commercially to consumers. While former legal language of administrative rulemaking text has not been filed yet, attorneys have been tasked with preparing the necessary documentation. Livestock groups and industry stakeholders will be closely watching the rollout to see how the proposed directives balance federal food safety mandates, interstate commerce rules, and the on-ground feasibility for independent producers. That's our latest farm and ranch news. I'm Casey Shepherd on the Radio Oklahoma Ag Network.
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0: That's Brad Paisley doing it good, and I sure like that one. It's called Old Alabama. Brad Paisley, a very talented young man. Well, I say young. He's younger than me. He's doing the guitar. He's also doing the vocals, and he does a lot of writing. That's one of the good ones right there. I got the Fry Brothers going to handle the weather coming up right around the corner, and guess what I'm going to do? I'm going to get back in the music again. That's what I do here. That's what I love doing.
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3: Another extended stretch of triple-digit heat this week. Today, we'll get into those triple digits with plenty of sunshine throughout the afternoon. Tonight, we'll cool down into the upper 70s before more of the same tomorrow with temperatures getting close to 102 not only today, but also tomorrow here in Tulsa. From the 2 News Weather Center, I'm meteorologist Matthew Wisnett.
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1: News. I'm Therese Crowley. Iran vows to resist a new round of U.S. Treasury sanctions and strikes out two U.S. bases in Jordan. Fox has learned no significant impact. Nearly all missiles intercepted after the U.S. struck Iranian missile batteries, preparing to launch new sea mines into the Strait of Hormuz. President Trump tells Fox Sunday Night in America.
2: We're doing a great job. The blockade has been unbelievable. The financial hits that we're giving them, we're hitting them very hard. Nobody's ever been hit like this. And they're a failing nation right now. And at the right point, we'll either win or they'll do something.
1: Monsoon season sends a torrent of mud and water through Grand Canyon's Bright Angel Canyon. 15 hikers missing, one dead. Update from Nepal, more than 4,200 missing in the glacier collapse flooding. Over 900 dead there. 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
3: News from the radio. Oklahoma News Network, I'm Ann Roberts. Tulsa County District Attorney Steve Kunzweller files two counts of first-degree murder in connection with the deadly explosion at a Sand Springs marijuana extraction facility. Ryan Bassam, the owner of the business, turned himself into authorities over the weekend for his role in the chemical-related explosion. Just 2 weeks into the job, J.W. Mobley, the newest interim Beggs police chief, has resigned. It's on the heels of the entire three-person force resigning in July. City Administrator Stephen Diamond says the town has struggled to keep a chief.
4: We just can't meet the pay, the benefits, and some of the other things that these others can.
3: Agents with the State Attorney General's office are now providing coverage 24/7. 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
7: With the News Flash, I'm Trey Westerberg, Billy Country 96.3 and 1350. This update brought to you by USPS. A federal wildlife officer died while helping residents evacuate a fast-moving wildfire in Oklahoma. 38-year-old David Taylor was helping a family escape when he lost contact with emergency crews. Five homes were destroyed by the Railroad South fire, which is now under control. A 32-year-old man is dead after a rollover crash in Muskogee County. OHP says Christopher called crossed the center line on State Highway 16 and left the road. His vehicle hit a culvert, fence, and hay bale before rolling three times. The crash remains under investigation. Oklahoma inmates at four state prisons have been working call center jobs for insurance companies and political groups. The contracts allow telemarketing and political polling, with inmates earning $2 an hour plus possible bonuses. Several inmates say they made calls that appeared designed to influence voters rather than conduct legitimate surveys. With the News Flash, I'm Trey Westerberg, Billy Country 96.3 and 1350.
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13: Hey, we are now in the 7 a.m. hour, in case you're wondering. So it might be time to freshen up that coffee or get the bowl of Cheerios going and kick back, got some good music on the way. One from a group called Safely Anchored, Known by the Cross. And right after that, a classic from Merle Haggard, Okie from Muskogee. Put Muskogee on the map for sure. 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Hope your Monday is going splendidly well.

0: Song was written by Tom T. Hall, done there quite proficiently by Alan Jackson, one called Little Bitty. But as far as I'm concerned, Alan Jackson does no wrong when it comes to a country song. We've got the weather coming up. 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And just want to give a shout out to them. They take care of my trash and do such a fine job. 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I appreciate Bill's Trash Service and the service they provide for me. 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They're going to be doing the weather in just a second. This is Doug York in Billy Country.
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2: Another extended stretch of triple-digit heat this week. Today, we'll get into those triple digits with plenty of sunshine throughout the afternoon. Tonight, we'll cool down into the upper 70s before more of the same tomorrow with temperatures getting close to 102 not only today, but also tomorrow here in Tulsa. From the 2 News Weather Center, I'm meteorologist Matthew Wisnett.
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My name is Jesse French, pastor of Elden Baptist Church, and I listen to Doug York Gospel on Sunday from 1 p.m. to 3 p.m., and I enjoy it very much. 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
1: That's Marty Stewart and a fabulous superlative gentleman called Too Much Month at the end of the money. And they have been reading my mail, sounds like. Toby Keith, also Conway, teaming up with Loretta right around the corner. So you stay with me. We'll make the corner together. 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
2: 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The Dallas Cowboys moving on from veteran wide receiver Marquez Valdes-Scantling. He had signed a one-year deal with the team back in April. They also move on from running back Jaden Blue and outside linebacker Sam Williams. They trade away lineman Nate Thomas. He goes to the Houston Texans. In baseball, the Texas Rangers beat the Brewers yesterday 7-4. Rangers lost 2 of 3 in the series. Up next, they've got a series against the A's that begins today. The St. Louis Cardinals lose to the Pittsburgh Pirates 5-4, losing 2.

0: of three in the weekend series. The Cardinals are off today. They are set to return to action tomorrow, opening up a West Coast trip. They'll be in L.A. to match up against the Dodgers.
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13: 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I think you'll like what you hear. 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

0: That's Conway and Loretta doing one called After the Fire is Gone. That's good classic country right there. We got the weather that's being sponsored by Fry Brothers Tree Service, a new sponsor. And we've got some good music on the way, so you stay there. We've got people like Tanya Tucker and also Holly Dunn. And I'm the host. My name is Doug York, and this is Billy Country.
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3: Another extended stretch of triple-digit heat this week. Today, we'll get into those triple digits with plenty of sunshine throughout the afternoon. Tonight, we'll cool down into the upper 70s before more of the same tomorrow with temperatures getting close to 102 not only today, but also tomorrow here in Tulsa. From the 2 News Weather Center, I'm meteorologist Matthew Wisnick.
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7: 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Rodney Ford, age 55, passed away August 24th. Chapel service is 11 a.m. Saturday, August 29th. Burial will be at Westville Cemetery. Jackie Worthen, age 85, passed away August 24th. Funeral service will be held 11 a.m. Friday, August 28th at Grace and Peace Fellowship. Burial will be at New Home Cemetery in Peggs, Oklahoma. 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Daniel Kelly, age 49, passed away Tuesday, August 18th. Funeral service is Wednesday, August 26th at 2 p.m. at the Recover Chapel. Visitation is Tuesday, August 25th from 2 to 6 p.m. at the Recover Funeral Home. Joseph Cummings, age 81, passed away Wednesday, August 19th. Funeral service is Friday, August 28th at 10 a.m. at the Recover Chapel. Intermittent is to follow at Bill Bat Cemetery, and visitation is Thursday, August 27th from 4 to 6 p.m. at the Recover Funeral Home. Norman Ratcliffe, age 77, passed away Wednesday, August 19th. Services are pending. Bertha Pear, age 86, passed away August 25th. Services are pending. This concludes your announcements for today.
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1: I'm Gianna Gelosi. For the first time in a month, the U.S. and Iran have traded fire, with U.S. forces hitting two Iranian rocket launchers and Iran retaliating by firing at U.S. bases in Jordan.
2: Overnight, Iran launched at least eight ballistic missiles at U.S. forces in Jordan. A U.S. source familiar tells Fox News there were no significant impacts and the majority of the incoming fire was intercepted.
1: That's Fox's Trey Yanks. President Trump vowing to replenish the strategic petroleum reserve with his new Venezuelan oil deal that some experts say could shift focus off the Strait of Hormuz.
3: Well, this newly announced deal grants the U.S. the development of 17 strategic oil fields to produce 1.5 million barrels per day.
1: Fox's Alex Hogan, acting president of Venezuela, says this deal is a step towards economic recovery. 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
4: News from the Radio Oklahoma News Network, I'm Ann Roberts. America's oil reserves are at their lowest level in more than four decades. Radio Oklahoma's Ken Johnson takes a look.
5: The latest report from the U.S. Energy Information Administration shows there are 289 million barrels left as of the week ending August 21st, below the 40-year low of 346 million barrels reached in 2023 when then-President Joe Biden ordered the release of 180 million barrels of crude oil,
4: saying the Inola smelter project advances national and economic security by reducing the country's reliance on foreign sources of materials. The Justice Department Energy and Natural Resources Division filed a statement of interest in a lawsuit brought by Oklahoma Attorney General Gettner Drummond. The ENRD asked the U.S. District Court for the Northern District of Oklahoma to dismiss the lawsuit. From the Radio Oklahoma News Network, I'm Ann Roberts.
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8: 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This update brought to you by USPS. Oklahoma inmates at four state prisons have been working call center jobs for insurance companies and political groups. The contracts allow telemarketing and political polling, with inmates earning $2 an hour plus possible bonuses. Several inmates say they made calls that appeared designed to influence voters rather than conduct legitimate surveys. A federal wildlife officer died while helping residents evacuate a fast-moving wildfire in Oklahoma. 38-year-old David Taylor was helping a family escape when he lost contact with emergency crews. Five homes were destroyed by the Railroad South fire, which is now under control. A 32-year-old man is dead after a rollover crash in Muskogee County. OHP says Christopher Caldwell crossed the center line on State Highway 16 and left the road. His vehicle hit a culvert, fence, and hay bale before rolling three times. The crash remains under investigation. With the News Flash, I'm Trey Westerberg, Billy Country 96.3 and 30.

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Hey, good morning to you. Welcome to a Monday. Today is Monday, the last day of August, the 31st. My name is Doug York, and this is Billy Tetry. We're going to play some music. We're going to also take your calls if you have something to buy, sell, or trade, or maybe a song request. We'll take care of all of that in one fell swoop. So 431-918-431-1350 is the way to reach me, and I'm here waiting on your phone call. If I don't get a call, then I'm just going to play the music that I like. Hopefully, you'll like what you hear. My wife and I took a little day vacation, went to Branson, went to Silver Dollar City. And that last song that I just played, that was Jeff and Sherry Easter, one of his latest ones, and I talked him out of some of their music. So put that one in there early this morning, and that was the only way he knew how. It surprised my dad a whole lot. But we're going to play some music if that's all right with you. I'll also get you caught up on some events on Thursday of last week. We got a few calls on Tradewinds, which is a good thing. Makes my day a whole lot better when you guys are calling. So keep them phones ringing. We had Larry call. He was the last call I've got, one of the last calls on Thursday. He got a pump shotgun with a hammer, kind of unique thing, built in 1897, way back there. He's asking $550 for that. Also, he's got for sale an 8N Ford tractor. Said it needs a transmission. He's got new tires. You make a decent offer, you'll own that. That's Larry, 970-216-6500. Again, 970-216-6500. And then James called. He's got for sale an 8-foot 4x4 post, brand new $40 bill. Also, a Tasco scope, which is a 40 power, $10 on the scope. And an EverStart battery, a good battery, he said, 500 cranking amps, $40 on that battery. James, he's going to be at 539-297-5163. Again, that's James, 539-297-5163. And then Jack called on Thursday. He's got a light new, light new tires. He's got some tires for sale. He didn't know their size, but he said if you call him, he'll know when you call, and you can do that now. These are 16-inch, six-hole rims, chrome. Nice. $200 bill gets all of that. That's Jack. He's at 918-207-5857. Again, 918-207-5857. And then David called. He's got a Blackstone griddle for a $50 bill, and that includes your propane tank. 918-570-4119. Again, that's 918-570-4119. $50 bill for a Blackstone griddle. David's got it. If you got something to buy, sell, or trade, you might give me a call. If you don't have something to buy, sell, or trade, maybe there's a particular song you would like to hear, and we'll do our best to try to find it. Hopefully, we're getting out there this morning. Hope you guys, some of it, buddy, is awake out there. I need to make sure that this thing is getting out, so might take a test call. I'm going to do a song right now from George Strait. Baby's Gotten Good at Getting By here on Billy Country.

George Strait, get your morning going with Baby's Gotten Good to Goodbye. I've got, had a request for one from Dolly Parton. I didn't find it, but I'll play one. I like Dolly Parton. She was quite the penman. She had a songwriting pen for sure. I think the record show that she wrote about 3,000 songs, and every one of them just a top-notch stuff. Dolly Parton, we'll play that in just a second. If you got something by yourself to pray, you might give me a call. We'll talk to you about what you've got in mind. See, if I do have one thing I want to talk about. We had a call a couple days ago. I think it was on Wednesday of last week. Kim called, says she's got an Apple Watch. It's a Series 6, and she's got 14 bands that will go with that, so you can wear a different band for several days in a row. 918-931-2901. She's asking $200 bill for that Apple Watch Series 6 and throwing in 14 bands for you. 918-931-2901. And do me a favor, if you get to have success on selling the things you've been trying to sell, or maybe you have success on trying to find the things you've been looking for, let me know that, and I won't talk about you unless you just want me to. So let me know, keep me up to date, and we'll keep the listeners up to date. I'm going to play this one by Dolly Parton. I need to get a phone call. I don't even know if that I'm even getting this out this morning. So give me a call. Somebody call me. This is Doug Rook and Billy Country.

understand she had actually written that for Porter Wagoner, but then it became a massive hit. She earned a little bit of money on it, and then guess what? Whitney Houston recorded it for the movie The Bodyguard, and it went great guns, made a whole lot of money for both of them people, Whitney and also for Dolly. So it was quite a run for Always Love You, and she still is. I love Dolly Parton. She did some wonderful things, and we're going to keep playing her as long as it'll let me. So I had a request just a minute ago. I'm going to play one from a guy by the name of Stephen Wood. I got to know him through a friend of mine. Tim Crouch plays fiddle on just about every one of his projects, and Tim played fiddle for mine. So Tim and I had a good acquaintance there. And then Tim called me one day and said, man, you got to hear this guy. I said, I'm doing some studio work for this guy by the name of Stephen Wood. Listen to his stuff, and I did. And so I got a phone number, called Stephen Wood, and he sent me a bunch of songs. So this one I just had a request for. I'm going to play it because I like it, and so did Jesse. We're going to do that right now. This one called He Was More Than a Man here on Billy Country.

0: As by request, that's Stephen Wood doing a song called He Was More Than a Man. Send it out to Jesse. She was my test call this morning, too, so she got a great big check coming in the mail. Probably won't be anything on it, no signature or nothing, but just a great big check. I just barely fit in the mailbox. I do have some tickets to give away. They've got a Circus Classic coming up. That'll be happening tomorrow and again on Wednesday. That's at the community building here in town, so it should be a whole lot of fun for the whole family. But I tell you what I'm going to do. I've got tickets to get the kids in. You'll have to buy your own if you're an adult, but I can get up to four kids. So if you've got four kids or you know four kids that would like to go to the circus, you can pick either night, whether it be tomorrow night or even on Wednesday night. You can go to either one of these, September the 1st or the 2nd. It's going to be at the Telequa Community Building at 908 South College. So you can get in over there. Won't cost the kids nothing to get in. It'll cost you, but that'll save you a whole bunch of money. You got tickets. I got tickets for four youngsters to get in to the Circus Classic. That's coming up. Showtimes are at 7 p.m. nightly. That's Tuesday and Wednesday. So it'll be starting tomorrow and go Tuesday and Wednesday. I'll take the first caller, 918-431-1350. So you got some youngsters would like to go to the Circus Classic. That's coming up. I'll put your name on here and make sure you get those Circus Classic tickets free of charge to the kids. Give me a call, 918-431-1350. My name is Doug York, and this is Billy Country. Hope you're having a good Monday. So far, mine's good. Good morning on Billy Country.
1: Good morning, Doug. You asked me.
0: Yes, sir.
1: I want to get that ticket.
0: Now, I gave you some just today. Didn't I just give you some?
1: Yeah.
0: Well, I really need to spread them around a little bit if I can, if you don't mind.
1: Okay. Well, that sounds good. No problem.
0: Sorry about that, Anthony.
1: That's okay. Have a good day.
0: You too. Yeah, he just got some a couple days ago. But if you haven't got any in the last few days, give me a call. I'll load you up with some Circus Classic tickets. Get the kids in. It won't cost you nothing. So give me a call, and we'll make sure the kids are accommodated. You'll have to buy your own, but it's you can do that when you don't have to spend money on them kids to get them in. You can afford maybe do it for yourself. That's coming up Tuesday and Wednesday. It'll be tomorrow and Wednesday. So give me a call if you have a need to want to go to the Circus Classic. That's coming up again tomorrow and Wednesday, 7 p.m. Give me a call, 918-431-1350. If you got something buy, sell, or trade, I can help you out with that as well. Same phone number, 918-431-1350. Maybe you want to hear a song. We can all do it when on one phone call. Let's get you back to some Trademan stuff. 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She's got a window that's a double pane, brand new window, tinted, 32x80. They've lowered the price on that to $50. 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They're pink, gray, and white in color. $25 bill gets you all of them. 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She had some other stuff. She sent me a text, and it's hard for me to look at the text when I'm on the radio, so a lot of times it gets overlooked, but I'll try to see if I can find it in just a bit. Has some other stuff for sale. Give her a call. She'll probably answer and tell you, get you up to date on what they have for sale. That's Debbie, 918-931-8160. Again, 918-931-8160. 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Asking $8,500 for that. It needs a heater motor, but other than that, it's ready to hit the road running. 918-822-0358. 918-822-0358. And John Henry, he's the guy that picks up the scrap metal. So if you got scrap metal in your yard or in the house and you don't want it there, he'll come out and pick it up and won't charge you nothing. He's also looking for a job maybe to remove some trees. I know we had some storms hit the area. You might have some trees down in your yard. You'd like to get those removed. He can do that too. That's John Henry. 918-931-7972. Again, it's John Henry, 918-931-7972. And Alfred called. He's got a radio that would fit a Ford Ranger, 90 or 91, Ford Ranger 2.3. He'd like to get that sold. He's at, now I've got a sign on here that says sold. I'm not sure what that means. I think that's the other, he had some other stuff he had. But he still has, as far as I know, still has that radiator. 918-506-7065. That's the number for Alfred. My name is Doug York, and this is Billy Country. Hopefully, you're having a good day today. If not, it's still early. You can still turn it around. I'm going to take a little pause for the cause. Better play some ads and get some bills paid. I'll be back in just a bit. Don't you dare go away, because we just finally got some of you awake. I hope we did anyway. So we'll do that, and we'll be back in just a bit. And continue to march.
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4: Another extended stretch of triple-digit heat this week. Today, we'll get into those triple digits with plenty of sunshine throughout the afternoon. Tonight, we'll cool down into the upper 70s before more of the same tomorrow with temperatures getting close to 102 not only today, but also tomorrow here in Tulsa. From the 2 News Weather Center, I'm meteorologist Matthew Wisnett.
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1: Hey, if you got a song you'd like to hear, I can do that right now because there ain't nothing else happening. If you had something to buy, sell, or trade, we can certainly do that. We call it Trade Winds. We typically do that on Tuesdays and Thursdays, but I would take some calls if you want to. Good morning, I'm Billy Country.
2: Hey, good morning.
1: Well, good morning to you.
2: Hey, I want to hear that song, God Chose the Rose.
1: God Chose a Rose.
2: By Lynn Rose, her name.
1: Yep, that's a good one right there. I'll do that. I've got one to play. We'll do that right after Don Williams gets to singing.
2: Okay. Now, is there an age limit on the kids for the circus?
1: Well, it don't say on here. I don't know. I'm sure if you're trying to get in there on the kids, you probably won't be able to do that.
2: I tripled that, didn't I?
1: Yeah, you did. Well, probably more than that. Like me, it don't say. It may say on here. They printed this stuff so small, and old people and old eyes can't read it well. So,
2: well, I know somebody that could use it. But I don't know if she listens to you or not.
1: Well,
2: and she's got little ones.
1: Give her a call if you can, and tell her to call me, and we'll get some reserved for her.
2: Okay, thank you.
1: Now I'll play that song for you. Thank you.
2: Okay.
1: All right, yeah, that's a good song she had a request for. I'll play that one. I like it, too, so I'm glad she did that. But I do still have some circus tickets available. We've got groups of four. I've got, I think, three groups of four here. We get four of your kids in. If you got four kids, you want to maybe get them out of the house, or maybe you guys want to get out of the house with them, you can do that. I'll provide some tickets for the kids. You'll have to get out there and buy your own, but that'll make it affordable when you got covering for four kids. So do that. First caller, 918-431-1350, get you into the Circus Classic. It's coming up tomorrow and again on Wednesday. Starts at 7 p.m. under the Big Top, they call it, out there at the Cherokee Community Building, and it starts at 7 p.m. nightly. That'll be tomorrow night and also Wednesday night. So take your choice. Get out of here and get some free tickets. I'll pick up the first phone caller, 918-431-1350. Right now, I'm going to play a song. Don Williams had some songs that he had recorded, and he passed away before it ever hit the radio market. But he, some family member found those, and they call it the Cellar Tapes. So I found some of those songs, and I liked them so well, I downloaded a lot of those, and I've got them ready to play. And here's one that he did that was kind of obscure, but it finally hit the radio, and I'm so glad. Out of that, just one called Now and Then, Don Williams, one of my favorite artists.

That's a good one right there by Don Williams. I sure liked his voice. I miss him a lot. I had planned, he was supposed to be coming to the Tulsa area. I had planned on buying some tickets. Didn't do that, but he was supposed to be here, I think, a month after the tickets went on sale. And I keyed it in. I thought, well, I'll buy those. I'll wait a few days. But come to find out he died before he got here. So I sure regret that he didn't make it. And, in fact, I really missed Don Williams. Saw him in concert a couple of times. And he put on a great show. Not much of a talker. And he don't need to talk. He can let that voice carry the load. And he did a fine job on that. That was Don Williams, Now and Then. I had a request for one. I'm going to play right now, get her off my back. Yeah, she'll whoop me, and I ain't going to take a whooping from her. Now, this one goes out to Aretha. She likes the song. And I do too. One called God Chose a Rose. That's Lynn Jordan. You stay there, I'll stay here. We'll get this thing done together.

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5: 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It's going to be good.

Hey, that's the story of old Red right there. That's Blake Shelton, Oklahoma's own. I got one, a new one that I found. Actually, it's not a new one. I didn't know about it, though. Someone had requested it a couple months ago, and I finally found it. One from Willie Nelson, one called Dreaming Again. I sure like it a lot. And then we're going to play a few ads and get that out of the way because we don't want to overstep our bounds. So just join me. We're going to have a good time. We got some bluegrass on right around the corner. About 10 minutes away, we'll be doing some bluegrass if you like that kind of stuff. Stay where you are. We'll do that in just a little while right here on Billy Country. Here's Willie.

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2: Another extended stretch of triple-digit heat this week. Today, we'll get into those triple digits with plenty of sunshine throughout the afternoon. Tonight, we'll cool down into the upper 70s before more of the same tomorrow, with temperatures getting close to 102 not only today, but also tomorrow here in Tulsa. From the 2 News Weather Center, I'm meteorologist Matthew Wisnett.
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2: Hey, about time for me to unplug this side of it. We're going to get to some bluegrass in just a few minutes. Hopefully you're having a good day. And if you're not, just turn it around. It's still early. Appreciate you guys joining me today. We'll be here tomorrow, full-fledged trade winds tomorrow. So if you have something to buy, sell, or trade, write it down today and then keep it close by your phone, close by your radio. Get your pen and a cup of coffee. That's what I'd have to do. We'll be back here tomorrow doing trade winds. But in the meantime, I'm going to be doing some bluegrass right here. So if you like bluegrass, stay where you're at, and I'll play some songs just for you. This is Doug York in Billy Country, so stay with me. I think I'm going to play one more song. I'm going to try to find a real short one if I can, because we only got just about 2 minutes. See if I can find something. Get you out of here on, get me out of here, so bear with me a second. I'm going to try to find one. I should have been doing that, but I was trying to find one. Didn't work, but I was going to try this one right here. Let's do this one from Dolly. Here's one called In the Sweet By and By here on Billy Country.

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3: News. I'm Therese Crowley. We're going to hit them hard after Iran launched 8 missiles at U.S. troops in Jordan.
4: President Trump told Fox News the United States will respond to the Iranian attack on U.S. forces overnight in Jordan. The president said, "We're going to hit them hard. There will be a response." He indicated that all of the missiles, except one, were intercepted by U.S. air defense systems.
3: Fox's Trey Ying says the other was a miss after the U.S. struck Iran missile batteries preparing to launch new sea mines into the Strait of Hormuz. The Lindsay Clancy jury back to deliberate after a weekend at home, whether she's guilty of killing her 3 children. A flash flood in Grand Canyon's Bright Angel Canyon. 15 hikers missing, 1 dead. Chopper pilots and crews rescue 60 more. With park hotels closed, its water pipeline knocked out. 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
9: News from the Radio Oklahoma News Network. I'm Ann Roberts. State House Appropriations Chair Trey Caldwell says a report by the Legislative Office of Fiscal Transparency shows closer scrutiny over public child care subsidies than other states.
10: We are not Minnesota. We don't have that type and kind of rampant institutional fraud, but there is a lot of room for improvement.
9: The review found relatively small amounts of questionable or incorrect payments compared to the size of the overall program. A state corrections officer is recovering from blunt force trauma injuries sustained from an attack. The state corrections department says Officer Jeremy Edison was attacked from behind while checking on an inmate's welfare at the Chief James Smith Correctional Center in Lawton. The charges and prosecutions are pending. More on these stories at RadioOklahomaNews.com. From the Radio Oklahoma News Network, I'm Ann Roberts.
11: We don't have somebody in Washington, D.C. We don't have somebody in Los Angeles or New York telling us what to put in our newscasts. Not going to happen. We won't let it happen. I can guarantee you one thing. We're going to work our tail off, and we're going to work to do it with humility and integrity. Then viewers can make up their own mind. We have intelligent, smart viewers who they can form their own opinions.
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13: So you said there's an unclaimed property program in Oklahoma. 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
14: In the Treasury Department, there is an unclaimed property division, and that's basically like the lost and found bin for people's valuables in the state of Oklahoma.
13: So if I forgot to change my address and I had a check that I never received, is that something that would be there?
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13: Yeah, it's a lot of money.
14: Big check.
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17: Hey, welcome back. We're going to do some bluegrass right now. I appreciate you guys sticking around. And I do like the bluegrass. I'm so excited about the bluegrass, about people coming into town. Got that coming up September 11th and 12th. Got a long line of some wonderful entertainers coming in. Got a whole bunch of other stuff, too. It's not just music. There's going to be some chili there. Also, they've got a whole bunch of stuff planned for the youngsters. And it's going to be a fun time. Again, September the 11th and the 12th, right here in Tahlequah. It's a free event. Now, there is a VIP. It's been questioned, why are they selling some tickets? Well, they have a thing called a VIP pass. It gets you up close and personal to those entertainers. You can pay and get up there real close, but if you just want to sit back and bring your lawn chair and settle in and not have to pay, that's another way to do it. So it's your call, however you want to do that. But the first song I'm going to do right now is one from Mickey Harris, and you may not know that name, but you're going to know him because he is a bass player that plays with Rhonda Vincent. He's got a new project out, and it's not really new, probably a year or so old, but I got that when I went to see them in Branson not too many months ago, and he gave me the CD, and I like the stuff that he does. Here's one from Mickey Harris called I've Got a Home here on Billy Country Bluegrass.

group called Breaking Grass and one called Cold Rain. I wouldn't mind to have a cold rain right now. My yard certainly needs a rain, and I need the cold, so it's a little bit too hot for me. I don't like it. I got the grass going to do one called Boil Them Cabbage Down. That's a good one right there. So get on board if you like. Maybe get your toe tappers on, tap your toes, and let's clap your hands, and let's get along with one from the Grassels. Boil Them Cabbage Down here on Billy Country Bluegrass.

That's your grass we're riding off into the sunset, doing one there called Boil Them Cabbage Down. That's a good one right there. We've got Seth the Baldart and the Midnight Run. I'm coming back, just don't know when. I appreciate the Zomac Music for helping us out with this, because without them, I wouldn't be here. Neither would you be listening to this. So if you happen to know those folks over at Zomac, come in there sometime and talk to them. They won't be there today. They're closing on Mondays, but they will be there tomorrow. You can slip on over to 223 South Muskogee Avenue here in town. Or you can wait and call them tomorrow on the phone, 918-351-5535. And do me a favor, do yourself a favor. Let them know how much you appreciate bluegrass. If you do, let them know about it. Don't just keep it to yourself. Here's Seth Mulder and Midnight Run here on Billy Country Bluegrass.

Coming back, well, I just don't know when. Seth Mulder and the Midnight Run doing that one. You got one coming up from Carolina Blue talking about this rain that we're not getting. This is one called Too Wet to Plow. I'll do that in just a second. But let me get you up to date on the stuff that's coming into town. September the 11th and 12th, not just bluegrass. We've got also a DNR band, Finnegan's Awake. We've got the Roving Gambler Band, Paul Holt Band, the 3 or 4 F's. We got some other stuff besides just bluegrass. Got some all kinds of stuff coming in. Got a wiener dog race, a bunch of stuff for the children. So it's not just music, although we're going to have a whole lot of that all over town. We've got people like Ricky Skaggs and Kentucky Thunder. They're headlining the event this year. It's a big, big doings right there. And then Rhonda Vincent and Rage, they'll be back this year. Also, Edgar Loudermilk, they'll be here. And I introduced them last year. I'll be doing the same thing this year on stage. East Nash Grass, Goodwin Brothers, also Spring Street, local guys. They do a fine job. Got Heartland Express, Volume 5. Also a treat, we got the U.S. Navy Band, Bluegrass. They'll be entertaining you here in Tahlequah coming up September 11th and 12th, the 46th Annual Festival and Bluegrass, a Bluegrass Festival with chili involved. So that's going to be a good mixture there. My name is Doug York, and this is Billy Country. Here's one from Carolina Blue, Too Wet to Plow, here on Billy Country.

Carolina Boo, ain't no reason to get them plows and them horses out today. It's just too wet to fly. But get the fiddle and the banjo out. We'll have a good time. I've got one that I tried to play a while ago and ran out of time, and the system wouldn't let me override it. So I'm going to play it right now. One from Dolly Parton, one called In the Sweet By and By. I had a request for it earlier, and finally found some time to do it, and I'm going to do it right now. This is Doug York and Billy Country, 96.3 FM, AM 1350, KTLQ in Tahlequah, 93.3 in Fort Gibson. And here is Dolly Parton, the late great

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2: Another extended stretch of triple-digit heat this week. Today, we'll get into those triple digits with plenty of sunshine throughout the afternoon. Tonight, we'll cool down into the upper 70s before more of the same tomorrow with temperatures getting close to 102, not only today, but also tomorrow here in Tulsa. From the 2 News Weather Center, I'm meteorologist Matthew Wisnett. The

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2: Hope your Monday morning's going excitingly well. We've got some good songs on yet to play. We've got a little bit more than 30 minutes left, so stick around. Got bluegrass on the way, thanks to Zomac Music. Hopefully you had a good weekend. Mine was great. Had an extended one. My wife and I made a trip to Branson. We met all the kids, took them out to eat, and had a good time with that. So I hadn't seen them in a while, and as a group, that was a wonderful deal. Also, my youngest son and I played some music down there at Silver Dollar City. You had to join with a group by the name of Homestead Pickers. I don't know if you heard those guys, but I've got some of their music now, so I'm going to put some of their stuff in. They've got some funny stuff and some very serious stuff. Talented bunch of pickers down there, Homestead Pickers. If you hadn't had a chance to check them out, get into Silver Dollar City sometimes and ask them, where are the Homestead Pickers? They'll point you in the right direction, and you'll hear some good old songs and some new stuff and some funny stuff. Very, very talented bunch of guys and gals. That's come. You can do that. I'll play one of their songs here in just a bit. I like their stuff. Here's Kenny and Amanda Smith Band first, though. One called Tears of the Cherokees here on Billy Country. Stay where you at.

That's a new release. That's one by Kenny and Amanda Smith, Ben, Tears of the Cherokee. I sure like that. Getting a lot of play, and we're playing it right here, too. So I've got a good one coming up from Rhonda Vincent and Rage. She just finished a project just a few days ago, and I downloaded a bunch of those, so I'm going to play one from Rhonda Vincent and Rage. In fact, she'll probably more than likely do some songs off her new project, and every song on there is a keeper for sure. She did one on there called Lonesome Heart Sick Blues. I'm going to do that one because I like it a lot. And see what you think about this one from Rhonda Vincent and Rage, more than likely. She'll be doing that one, at least some of them, here on September 11th and 12th, right here in Tahlequah. Looking forward to that. Here's Lonesome Heart Sick Blues.

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1: Now, I'm going to keep it clicking along. I've got one from Marty Raybon. I sure like the way that guy sings. He's, of course, with Shenandoah, but he did a bluegrass album on his own not long ago. Here's one that he did called Rocky Road Blues. Pick along if you got a guitar or maybe a harmonica. Whatever you want to play, we don't care. We'd love to have you join us. This is Doug Rick and Billy Country. Here's Marty Raybon.

0: That's a group called Authentic Unlimited, doing a song called Long Gone. Got the weather coming up, Bill's Body Shop. We're going to handle that. 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I've got Michael Cleveland, an incredible fiddle player. You'll see what I mean. You can hear what I mean for sure. This day working Billy Country. Stay where you at.
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3: Another extended stretch of triple-digit heat this week. Today, we'll get into those triple digits with plenty of sunshine throughout the afternoon. Tonight, we'll cool down into the upper 70s before more of the same tomorrow, with temperatures getting close to 102 not only today, but also tomorrow here in Tulsa. From the 2 News Weather Center, I'm meteorologist Matthew Wisnett. The Lost.

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See what I mean? That boy can play that fiddle now. Of course, all the musicians he has around him, they are equally as talented. But that was Michael Cleveland, one called Lee Highway Blues. Got one to get me out of here on one from Tony Trischka, also Molly Tuttle together, and one called Dooley. And I remember hearing this song being played by the Dillards on Andy Griffith's show years and years and years ago, back when I was just a little boy. One called Dooley. Hope you like it. My name is Doug Rick, and this is Billy Country. We'll be back here tomorrow doing the same thing about just about 9 o'clock. So join me tomorrow morning, and we'll have some bluegrass going, thanks to Zomac Music. And we got regular music going. Well, I don't know about regular. We got classic country. 6 o'clock in the morning, so wake up early, get your cup of coffee, and settle near your radio and wake up with me every morning at 6 o'clock right here on Billy Country. We do a classic country. I always kick it off with a gospel song. You probably know that by now. But 9 o'clock to 10 o'clock, bluegrass. And I like doing that. Hope you do, too. If you like it, let me know about it. If you don't like it, keep it to yourself. Here's Dooley.

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1: I'm Gianna Gelosi. President Trump promising retaliation after the U.S. and Iran exchanged attacks. The U.S. bombarded Iranian troops preparing to launch rockets into the Strait of Hormuz. Iran then fired at air bases.
2: President Trump told Fox News there will be a U.S. response to the Iranian attack on U.S. forces overnight in Jordan. The president said we're going to hit them hard. There will be a response.
1: That's Fox's Trey Yanks. The search continues for thousands of people still missing after catastrophic flooding in Nepal and China.
3: At least 900 people have died and more than 4,700 are still missing. Dozens of Americans are included in the nearly 600 foreign nationals reported as missing following the mudslide. A State Department spokesman said on Sunday that 9 Americans have been evacuated, but that there are about 85 Americans unaccounted for.
1: That's Fox's Sonia J. Powers. 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
8: News from the Radio Oklahoma News Network. I'm Ann Roberts. State House Appropriations Chair Cherry Caldwell says a report by the Legislative Office of Fiscal Transparency shows closer scrutiny over public child care subsidies than other states.
9: We are not Minnesota. We don't have that type and kind of rampant institutional fraud, but there is a lot of room for improvement.
8: The review found relatively small amounts of questionable or incorrect payments compared to the size of the overall program. A state corrections officer is recovering from blunt force trauma injuries sustained from an attack. The state corrections department says Officer Jeremy Edison was attacked from behind while checking on an inmate's welfare at the Chief James Smith Correctional Center in Lawton. The charges and prosecutions are pending. More on these stories at RadioOklahomaNews.com. From the Radio Oklahoma News Network, I'm Ann Roberts.
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0: says it every time I listen. 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
6: Another extended stretch of triple-digit heat this week. Today, we'll get into those triple digits with plenty of sunshine throughout the afternoon. Tonight, we'll cool down into the upper 70s before more of the same tomorrow, with temperatures getting close to 102 not only today, but also tomorrow here in Tulsa. From the 2 News Weather Center, I'm meteorologist Matthew Wisnett.
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0: back in Tahlequah. Sam's Amusement Carnival is at the UKAB parking lot right next to Walmart, starting August 24th through September 6th. 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
2: 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I'd love it if you join me. 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My name is Doug York. 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
1: Another extended stretch of triple-digit heat this week. Today, we'll get into those triple digits with plenty of sunshine throughout the afternoon. Tonight, we'll cool down into the upper 70s before more of the same tomorrow, with temperatures getting close to 102 not only today, but also tomorrow here in Tulsa. From the 2 News Weather Center, I'm meteorologist Matthew Wisnett.
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1: News. I'm Therese Crowley. President Trump tells Fox there will be retaliation. We're going to hit them hard. After Iran launched 8 missiles at U.S. troops in Jordan, when the U.S. struck Iran missile batteries preparing to launch new sea mines into the Strait of Hormuz. Flash flood in the Grand Canyon. 15 hikers missing. 1 dead. 62 rescued.
2: The Park Service deserves a lot of credit for seeing this develop and getting those hikers to higher ground about 20 minutes before the flash flood hit. Now, eyewitnesses say they heard what sounded like a locomotive. Then they saw a wall of water, mud, and rocks rushing down Bright Angel Creek, wiping out bridges, trailers, tents, and cabins at the Phantom Ranch campground.
1: Fox's William LaJeunesse. The Transportation Department shuts down 110 trucking schools for fraudulent driver training. Thousands who can't speak English. 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
3: News of the Radio Oklahoma News Network. I'm Ken Johnson. The state of Oklahoma ranks high for a homegrown, college-educated workforce. Radio Oklahoma's Ann Roberts with more.
4: According to a new report from the nonprofit Strata Education Foundation, 55% of Oklahoma's workforce is homegrown, and two-thirds of the state's college-educated workforce graduated high school and college in the state.
3: Tulsa County District Attorney Steve Kunzweiler files 2 counts of first-degree murder in connection with a deadly explosion at a Sand Springs marijuana extraction facility. Ryan Bassam, the owner of the business, turned himself in to authorities over the weekend. An Alva police officer and his wife are in custody after allegedly exploiting an 82-year-old man. 28-year-old Andrew McVicker and his 24-year-old wife, Abigail, moved into the man's home and then began removing money from the man's bank accounts. Radio Oklahoma News Network, I'm Ken Johnson.
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Rolling into the 11 o'clock hour with Monty Merle coming up, Patty Lovelace and Tammy Wynette, Reba and Josh Turner on the way. 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
3: Another extended stretch of triple-digit heat this week. Today, we'll get into those triple digits with plenty of sunshine throughout the afternoon. Tonight, we'll cool down into the upper 70s before more of the same tomorrow with temperatures getting close to 102 not only today, but also tomorrow here in Tulsa. From the 2 News Weather Center, I'm meteorologist Matthew Wisnett.
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0: is like a family to me. 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

0: Here's a look at this day in history. August 25th.
1: In 1718, French colonists in Louisiana established a settlement they named after the Duke d'Orleans. It became the city of New Orleans. This day in 1975, Bruce Springsteen's breakthrough hit album Born to Run was released. In 2003, tennis champ Pete Sampras called a press conference to announce he was retiring. And on this day in 1835, the Great Moon Hoax was perpetrated. New York Sun, a series of six articles described life on the moon. Fantastic creatures, winged bat-like men, temples of sapphire and gold. But it was just an attempt to sell papers, and it worked. The Sun became the largest circulating paper on Earth. And that's this day in history.
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1: Billy Country, KPLQ, and your 2 News weather forecast.
2: Another extended stretch of triple-digit heat this week. Today, we'll get into those triple digits with plenty of sunshine throughout the afternoon. Tonight, we'll cool down into the upper 70s before more of the same tomorrow, with temperatures getting close to 102 not only today, but also tomorrow here in Tulsa. From the 2 News Weather Center, I'm meteorologist Matthew Wisnett.
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6: News. I'm Gianna Gelosi. It is day three of jury deliberations in the Lindsey Clancy murder trial.
7: To this point, the only question they've had is a request to review physical evidence in the form of prescription pills belonging to Lindsey Clancy and the bloody knife used in her suicide attempt. The jury is trying to determine if she had control of her actions when she strangled and killed her three young children. The jury consists of nine women and three men with six alternates, and the judge did not sequester them over the weekend.
6: Fox's Nate Foy. U.S. users of Google Maps going to notice a different name for Lake Ontario following an order by President Trump.
8: The order changing Lake Ontario to Lake America followed an escalating trade war with Canada. Google says people using maps in the U.S. will see Lake America, while those in Canada will continue to see Lake Ontario, and those outside the U.S. and Canada will see both names.
6: Fox's Tanya J. Powers, America's listening to Fox News.
9: News of the Radio Oklahoma News Network, I'm Ken Johnson. With manufacturing optimism at its highest level since 1983, Oklahoma Manufacturing CEO Roger Kelly says automation and AI are not replacing the state's workforce.
10: What we found over the time is adding that functionality is actually, they're not losing employees, they're actually adding employees, as statistics show.
9: Kelly says companies are investing more capital to expand facilities just to keep up with sales. A major step to improve response time for the Rural Wellness Anadarko Hospital. A helicopter base is being constructed to provide fuel and living quarters for doctors and pilots. Rural Wellness CEO Kelly Duke.
11: We don't have to wait for them to fly in from some remote location. They're right here. They're with us. They're for us. And they can pick up the patients in a matter of minutes.
9: Radio Oklahoma News Network, I'm Ken Johnson.
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15: 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This update brought to you by USPS. A federal wildlife officer died while helping residents evacuate a fast-moving wildfire in Oklahoma. 38-year-old David Taylor was helping a family escape when he lost contact with emergency crews. Five homes were destroyed by the Railroad South fire, which is now under control. A 32-year-old man is dead after a rollover crash in Muskogee County. OHP says Christopher Caldwell crossed the center line on State Highway 16 and left the road. His vehicle hit a culvert, fence, and hay bale before rolling three times. The crash remains under investigation. Oklahoma inmates at four state prisons have been working call center jobs for insurance companies and political groups. The contracts allow telemarketing and political polling, with inmates earning $2 an hour plus possible bonuses. Several inmates say they made calls that appeared designed to influence voters rather than conduct legitimate surveys. With the news flash, I'm Trey Westerberg, Billy Country 96.3 and 1350.
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2: Another extended stretch of triple-digit heat this week. Today, we'll get into those triple digits with plenty of sunshine throughout the afternoon. Tonight, we'll cool down into the upper 70s before more of the same tomorrow, with temperatures getting close to 102 not only today, but also tomorrow here in Tulsa. From the 2 News Weather Center, I'm meteorologist Matthew Wisnett.
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0: 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I was the last one to know. Born and Raised Music Festival is back at Rockin' Red Dirt Ranch with a lineup built for the loud and the proud, featuring the Red Clay Strays.
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2: For the Muskogee and Tahlequah areas for your Sunday morning, starting out into the 70s, high temperatures mid to the upper 90s, variable cloudiness through the day, slight chance for an isolated shower. 70s to begin Monday, chance for a few showers and storms in the morning, low 100s in the afternoon. In the 2 News Weather Center, I'm meteorologist Brandon Woolley.
3: 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Oklahoma State football, they'll open up their season on Saturday when they go on the road to take on Tulsa. The captains for this year have been announced as Drew Mestemaker, also Lockie Potsabon, Quentin Hammonds, Caleb Hawkins, Jacob Sexton, Ethan Wasloski, and Jaleel Johnson will be the captains for the team. Oklahoma football, they'll begin their season one day earlier when they are at home, set to take on UTEP. Dallas Cowboys football, they wrapped up the preseason on Friday night, losing to the Saints 27-24. They will open up their regular season on September 13th when they are set to match up against the Giants.
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1: News. I'm Therese Crowley. Transportation Secretary Sean Duffy shuts down 110 trucking schools for fraudulent driver training and 5,000 violations.
2: A number of American families whose lives have been ruined. They've lost a loved one, or a loved one has been injured by a commercial driver who should have never had a commercial driver's license.
1: Duffy declares you have to speak English to operate a commercial motor vehicle. It's been on the books for decades. President Trump tells Fox, we're going to hit them hard. After Iran attacked U.S. troops in Jordan, 8 missiles mostly intercepted. The U.S. struck Iran missile batteries looking to launch more sea mines into the Strait of Hormuz. An helicopter crew scanning the Grand Canyon for hikers missing in monsoon flash floods that swept Bright Angel Canyon, now 2 dead. Some 15 hikers missing, 62 rescued. 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
3: News of the Radio Oklahoma News Network. I'm Ken Johnson. IMSA issues a medical heat alert because more than 5 people have been treated due to heat-related illness calls in Oklahoma City. Prevention tips include people need to be hydrated before you actually need it. DeWar Public Schools closing today following an online threat Sunday evening. This after threats were also received by 5 other school districts across the state. Little Axe, McLeod, Dale, Bethel, and Prague schools all received the same threat. The owner of the Sand Springs marijuana extraction facility is now facing 2 counts of first-degree murder. Ryan Bassam turned himself in on Sunday after a warrant was issued for his arrest. An explosion at the facility last week killed 2 people and damaged 25 other businesses. Radio Oklahoma News Network, I'm Ken Johnson.
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2: Mostly sunny and hot with another day of triple-digit temperatures. Some of us in a heat advisory with heat index values around 105 this afternoon, dropping through the 80s overnight and into the upper 70s to begin our Tuesday morning. Another day with highs at or above 100 degrees with mostly clear skies. More of the same heading through the rest of midweek. In the 2 News Weather Center, I'm meteorologist Mike Grogan.
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0: Hilly Country, 96.3, 1350 AM and 93.3 in Fort Gibson. That was one of Dolly's best friends in the world. Great Barbara Mantrell right there. Still hard to believe. The news just hasn't sunk in. I don't know when it will. All right, Faith and Jeannie Pruitt and Vince Gill coming up here. Charlie Pride as well.
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2: Mostly sunny and hot with another day of triple-digit temperatures. Some of us in a heat advisory with heat index values around 105 this afternoon, dropping through the 80s overnight and into the upper 70s to begin our Tuesday morning. Another day with highs at or above 100 degrees with mostly clear skies. More of the same heading through the rest of midweek. In the 2 News Weather Center, I'm meteorologist Mike Grogan.
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6: News. I'm John Saucier, hearing from Vice President J.D. Vance, who weighs in on the strength of the U.S. military today. This is the U.S. and Iran are training strikes for the first time in weeks.
7: I think that we're in a position, the United States, where as strong as we have ever been, we're only going to get stronger under the president's leadership. We certainly saw under the Biden administration that the military was underinvested in and under-resourced. We're fixing that every day.
6: The U.S. military reportedly going after our Iranian sites that were trying to lay mines in the Strait of Hormuz. Less than 2 months until the midterms, more progressive candidates continuing to call for Immigration and Customs Enforcement Agency to be abolished. Homeland Security Secretary Mark Wayne Mullen on Fox.
8: We make over 2,600 arrests a day on these illegals, and overwhelmingly, the majority of them, Brian, are criminals. They're thugs.
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16: 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The state of Oklahoma ranks high for homegrown college-educated workforce. Radio Oklahoma's Ann Roberts reports.
17: According to a new report from the nonprofit Strata Education Foundation, 55% of Oklahoma's workforce is homegrown, and two-thirds of the state's college-educated workforce graduated high school and college in the state. While the state ranked high on the list of homegrown college-educated workers, just 5% come to Oklahoma for college and stay to work.
16: A groundbreaking for a new terminal building at the Okmulgee Airport. Along with the new terminal, work will include a new asphalt parking lot, sidewalks, ADA accessible upgrades, better lighting, utility connections, drainage improvements, new fencing, and a motorized gate. The project totals more than $2.5 million funded through federal grant money, state funding, and matching dollars from the city of Okmulgee. More on these stories at ReadyOklahomaNews.com. For the Radio Oklahoma News Network, I'm David McCollum.
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That sinks snow, I don't hurt anymore. Hey, it's the afternoon drive. Jason Mathis hanging out with you on your Monday, the 31st day of August, final day of August, and another hot week ahead. We're looking at highs in the way upper 90s, even bumping 100 this week. Here's Eddie Raven, right-hand man on Billy Country.

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0: 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Happy Monday to you. Jason Mathis with you. How was your weekend? Did you do some fun stuff? Did you get out and about, or was it just too hot? And maybe you're over it, you're ready for fall, because, hey, September starts tomorrow, and unofficially that is kind of the start to fall, because people think September, that's when you start getting into the holiday season. What do you think about that? Do you think it needs to hang on till about the 1st of November? That's when we start the holiday season, because, man, I can't wait for the holiday season, but it's got to be cooler first. Don't go anywhere. Your 2 News weather forecast coming up next, brought to you by Northeastern Health Systems, and some George Jones on the way on the Afternoon Drive on Billy Country.
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3: Mostly sunny and hot with another day of triple-digit temperatures. Some of us in a heat advisory with heat index values around 105 this afternoon, dropping through the 80s overnight and into the upper 70s to begin our Tuesday morning. Another day with highs at or above 100 degrees with mostly clear skies. More of the same heading through the rest of midweek. In the 2 News Weather Center, I'm meteorologist Mike Grogan.
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0: 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Hey, it's the afternoon drive. Jason Mathis hanging out with you. And I was reading an article yesterday. John Deere has announced that they're now going to come out with a gasoline-powered tractor that runs on E98, 98% ethanol. That's going to be awful hot. And I don't know about you, but I think that the fuel mileage is probably going to be way cheaper in the diesel still, because it's going to burn a lot of gas. Everything's going to burn hotter. They said they're going to test it for a couple of years yet, but it's going to probably be 4 or 5 years before you can buy one of those E98 tractors at a dealership. So what do you think about that? Do you think that, I don't know, gas is more combustible than diesel, and as dry as it is, I'm just not sure about it. Don't go anywhere. We're going to take a break. Brad Paisley just around the bend with American Saturday night on the afternoon drive on Billy Country.
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1: 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The lunch buffet, well, that was the favorite with the working group. 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What's your favorite? 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
1: Hello, darling. Happy birthday. I've decided not to give you a present this year. In fact, I think it's about time I took some things away. I'd like to take away the suspicion that I know clouds your world at times by giving you some faith to hold on to, honey.

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And I'd like to take away some of those so-so kisses and replace them with ones that really say I love you. And I want to take away the doubt you sometimes have about my love by showing it more, much more than I've shown it lately. And then if someone should ask you what I got you for your birthday,

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0: 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And some John Conley, Janie Fricke, and Clint Black on the way as we move right into the 3 o'clock hour on the Afternoon Drive on Billy Country.
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3: Mostly sunny and hot with another day of triple-digit temperatures. Some of us in a heat advisory with heat index values around 105 this afternoon, dropping through the 80s overnight and into the upper 70s to begin our Tuesday morning. Another day with highs at or above 100 degrees with mostly clear skies. More of the same heading through the rest of midweek. In the 2 News Weather Center, I'm meteorologist Mike Grogan.
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3: Fox News, I'm Jack Callahan. The federal government orders hundreds of truck driving schools shut down for fraudulent driver training practices. Transportation Secretary Sean Duffy.
4: A number of American families whose lives have been ruined. They've lost a loved one, or a loved one has been injured by a commercial driver who should have never had a commercial driver's license.
3: Secretary Duffy says you have to speak English to operate a commercial motor vehicle in the U.S. President Trump says Iran will pay for firing missiles toward American troops in Jordan.
5: The president said, we're going to hit them hard. There will be a response.
3: Those Iranian missiles were fired in response to the U.S. taking out rocket launchers trying to put mines into the Strait of Hormuz. The Iranian missiles were intercepted. The search continues in the Grand Canyon for more than 24 hikers still missing after weekend flash flooding. 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
13: News from the Radio Oklahoma News Network. I'm David McCollum. A recent House study looked at the need for Oklahomans to improve their use and access to primary care providers. OU College of Medicine Executive Dean Dr. John Zubialdi told legislators Oklahoma preventative care is well below the national average.
14: Broad-based primary care that incorporates advanced primary care has the best chance for helping to change this equation in our state.
13: He recommends creating teams to provide primary care, especially in rural areas, to reduce the state's health outcomes compared to costs. The governor orders flags on state property lowered to half staff in honor of Officer David Taylor. The U.S. Fish and Wildlife Service officer died while helping evacuate residents threatened by the Railroad South fire near Indiahoma. Flags will be flown at half staff from Tuesday morning to sunset on Friday. More on these stories at RadioOklahomaNews.com. For the Radio Oklahoma News Network, I'm David McCollum.
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That's Tammy Wynette on the Afternoon Drive on Billy Country, 96.3 FM, AM 1350, KTLQ in Tahlequah, 93.3 FM in Fort Gibson. And I remember back in the old days, divorces were kind of taboo. Now it seems like you could just go down to the grocery store, pick one up, and start all over again. But either way, I hope you're having a great Monday on this 31st day of August as we're walking in high cotton today. Here's Alabama on Billy Country.

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0: There's Alan Jackson. She got the rhythm. I got the blues on the afternoon drive on Billy Country, 96.3 FM, AM 1350 KTLQ in Tahlequah, 93.3 FM in Fort Gibson. Hey, don't forget the 45th annual Bluegrass and Chili Cook-Off. It's going to come to downtown Tahlequah September 11th and 12th. 2 days of bluegrass and chili, vendor booths, arts and crafts, and Ricky Skaggs, Kentucky Thunder. They're going to be headlining. Rhonda Vincent's going to be there. They have pulled out all the stops in bluegrass, and it is going to be a big time coming up September 11th and 12th in downtown Tahlequah. Don't go anywhere. 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
4: Mostly sunny and hot with another day of triple-digit temperatures. Some of us in a heat advisory with heat index values around 105 this afternoon, dropping through the 80s overnight and into the upper 70s to begin our Tuesday morning. Another day with highs at or above 100 degrees with mostly clear skies. More of the same heading through the rest of midweek. In the 2 News Weather Center, I'm meteorologist Mike Grogan.
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0: 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Hey, how are you today? Jason Mathis hanging out with you, and lots of high school football coming up this week. Keyes Cougars, they're taking on Pecola at 7 o'clock on Friday night, and Tahlequah is taking on Poto at Tahlequah at 7 o'clock as well. And right here on Billy Country, game of the week, Sequoia Indians taking on Prairie Grove at Prairie Grove, 7 o'clock kickoff, about 6:45 with the pregame, so you don't want to miss out on that. And, of course, coming up on Saturday, it is the Oklahoma Showdown, OSU taking on Tulsa Saturday. College football coming up, and college football, one of my favorite times of the year. Stick around. We're going to take a timeout when we come back. It's Toby and Who's Your Daddy on the Afternoon Drive on Billy Country.
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0: Wrapping up a No Talk Triple Play on Billy Country, a Cowboys Got to Ride. That's Chris Ledoux on the Afternoon Drive. Jason Mathis with you. Don't go anywhere. Your 2 News weather forecast coming up next. 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Straight ahead as we head to the 4 o'clock hour on the Afternoon Drive on Billy Country.
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3: Mostly sunny and hot with another day of triple-digit temperatures. Some of us in a heat advisory with heat index values around 105 this afternoon, dropping through the 80s overnight and into the upper 70s to begin our Tuesday morning. Another day with highs at or above 100 degrees with mostly clear skies. More of the same heading through the rest of midweek. In the 2 News Weather Center, I'm meteorologist Mike Grogan.
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1: 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I'm John Saucier. President Trump announcing new drug pricing agreements with nearly a dozen pharmaceutical companies in the White House under his administration's most favored nation drug strategy, a way for the U.S. to align American prices with lower prices offered in other countries.
2: 9 new pharmaceutical companies are committing to deliver their lowest drug prices for American patients.
1: And with the president at the White House, the Vice President J.D. Vance in Detroit today, he told reporters the Biden administration made it more difficult for the states to impose English language requirements for truckers.
3: Now, I don't know about you, but with my kids driving around, I don't want a person who can't even read the road signs to have a CDL in the United States of America. It's basic common sense.
1: The Department of Transportation making efforts to force states to give up issuing commercial driver's licenses to people who enter the country illegally. 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
7: News from the Radio Oklahoma News Network. I'm David McCollum. A waterline break means Chickasha High School students have the rest of Monday off. Repairs to the waterline are expected to be completed sometime this afternoon, and classes should be able to resume Tuesday. A burglary call at a Love County marijuana grow results in an arrest. Conroe Vernon allegedly drew a gun on officers when they found him attempting to steal copper, prompting an officer to fire a shot at the suspect, which missed. Vernon then threw his gun to the ground and was taken into custody. The gun Vernon pulled was stolen out of Texas, and he is a convicted felon. Since the start of summer, Oklahoma has experienced 32 days of temperatures at 100 degrees or more, mostly in August. The wildfire threat continues across the state, especially west of I-35. More on these stories at RadioOklahomaNews.com. For the Radio Oklahoma News Network, I'm David McCollum.
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15: 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This update brought to you by USPS. Oklahoma inmates at four state prisons have been working call center jobs for insurance companies and political groups. The contracts allow telemarketing and political polling, with inmates earning $2 an hour plus possible bonuses. Several inmates say they made calls that appeared designed to influence voters rather than conduct legitimate surveys. A federal wildlife officer died while helping residents evacuate a fast-moving wildfire in Oklahoma. 38-year-old David Taylor was helping a family escape when he lost contact with emergency crews. Five homes were destroyed by the Railroad South fire, which is now under control. A 32-year-old man is dead after a rollover crash in Muskogee County. OHP says Christopher Caldwell crossed the center line on State Highway 16 and left the road. His vehicle hit a culvert, fence, and hay bale before rolling three times. The crash remains under investigation. With the News Flash, I'm Trey Westerberg, Billy Country 96.3 and 1350.

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Happy Monday afternoon to you. Jason Mathis hanging out with you right up until 7 o'clock tonight. Thanks so much for tagging along with me, and I hope you had a great weekend. But, man, it is time to get right back to the grind today. And you know what? Work is, it's all okay. I enjoy my job. I love my job. Today, National Eat Outside Day, so have a picnic. That sounds like a good plan, except it's hot, so don't take ice cream outside, that's for sure. Right now, let's get back into the music. It's George Strait, Oceanfront Property, on the Afternoon Drive on Billy Country.

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0: 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That's Gary Allen watching airplanes. Today is also National Matchmaker Day, so here's the question for you. Have you ever successfully set anyone up? And did a matchmaker help you find your significant other? Or, you know what, do you just avoid those things altogether and do it the old-fashioned way, get to know somebody? Because nowadays there's apps, there's this, there's that. You can find everybody on social media. And you know what, it has rekindled some old loves for people in the past, social media has. So there is some good to social media, we'll say that. Don't go anywhere, your 2 News weather forecast, it's coming up next. 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
3: Mostly sunny and hot with another day of triple-digit temperatures. Some of us in a heat advisory with heat index values around 105 this afternoon, dropping through the 80s overnight and into the upper 70s to begin our Tuesday morning. Another day with highs at or above 100 degrees with mostly clear skies. More of the same heading through the rest of midweek. In the 2 News Weather Center, I'm meteorologist Mike Grogan.
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My name is Jess French, pastor of Elden Baptist Church, and I listen to Doug York Gospel on Sunday from 1 p.m. to 3 p.m., and I enjoy it very much. If you haven't tuned in, try it. I believe you would enjoy it also on Billy Country 96.3 FM.

0: with is criticism from family and friends for taking the easy way out. Now, according to psychologists, the reaction is surprisingly common. Research found that people who lose weight with GLP-1 medications are often viewed more negatively than those who lose weight through diet and exercise alone. Some respondents even describe GLP-1 users as lazier or less disciplined. Now, experts say the stigma comes from long-held beliefs that weight loss should be achieved through willpower alone. So while GLP-1 drugs are changing how people lose weight, they haven't yet changed how society thinks about it. Here's the thing. Some people, they do work hard. They try hard. They exercise. They eat right. And it just doesn't work. So they need a little help, and I support them. I say they look good. And you know what? If you look good, you feel good. That's just the way it is. Don't go anywhere. More of your favorites straight ahead right after the break. Brian White coming up. Someone Else's Star on the Afternoon Drive on Billy Country.
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0: Probably my favorite Mel McDaniels song. 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And that song just makes me start tapping my toes, singing along, because I feel good when I listen to that one. 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
3: Mostly sunny and hot with another day of triple-digit temperatures. Some of us in a heat advisory with heat index values around 105 this afternoon, dropping through the 80s overnight and into the upper 70s to begin our Tuesday morning. Another day with highs at or above 100 degrees with mostly clear skies. More of the same heading through the rest of midweek. In the 2 News Weather Center, I'm meteorologist Mike Grogan.
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3: Fox News, I'm Tom Rigotti. Still no verdict in the Massachusetts trial of Lindsay Clancy, charged with murdering her three young children. Fox's Brian Yenis is in Plymouth.
4: This jury will be back tomorrow at 9 a.m. for day four of deliberations. The only real interesting thing today, at least you can say, is that, well, there was no note. No question from this jury. In fact, this jury has only had one note over these last 3 days.
3: Defense claims Clancy was suffering from postpartum psychosis and is not criminally responsible. Iran is again launching strikes as the conflict in the Middle East carries on. President Trump this afternoon at the White House.
5: They're a failed nation. They've got 350% inflation. They have no currency. They're not paying their soldiers. Their leaders are largely dead.
3: The president insists the Strait of Hormuz remains under U.S. control, but Iran disputes that. 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
6: News on the Radio Oklahoma News Network. I'm Trey Davis. A move by the Trump administration this week to reduce meat prices by removing regulations on small processors isn't an easy fix. Michael Kelsey with the Oklahoma Cattlemen's Association says there's a better solution.
7: If he wants to impact costs for us and certainly costs for consumers, then we would suggest focusing on fuel price.
6: Kelsey says farm to market has many variables, and the greatest expense for ranchers and consumers alike is the cost of diesel. Today, ranchers only earn about 14 cents on every dollar of profit from product sales. Social media threats have administrators at Henrietta, Beggs, Drumright, Shawnee, McLeod, Bethel, Dale, and North Rock Creek taking precautions while keeping students in class. Dewar closed Monday. Claremore High School implemented a two-hour lockdown following what authorities call a swatting incident. The OSBI has not been asked to look into the spate of threats against schools statewide. I'm Trey Davis on the Radio Oklahoma News Network.
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13: 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This update brought to you by USPS. A federal wildlife officer died while helping residents evacuate a fast-moving wildfire in Oklahoma. 38-year-old David Taylor was helping a family escape when he lost contact with emergency crews. Five homes were destroyed by the Railroad South fire, which is now under control. A 32-year-old man is dead after a rollover crash in Muskogee County. OHP says Christopher Caldwell crossed the center line on State Highway 16 and left the road. His vehicle hit a culvert, fence, and hay bale before rolling three times. The crash remains under investigation. Oklahoma inmates at four state prisons have been working call center jobs for insurance companies and political groups. The contracts allow telemarketing and political polling, with inmates earning $2 an hour plus possible bonuses. Several inmates say they made calls that appeared designed to influence voters rather than conduct legitimate surveys. With the News Flash, I'm Trey Westerberg, Billy Country 96.3 and 1350.
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It is a 5 o'clock on your Monday, time for you to lock up, pack up, go home, and enjoy your evening. Whatever you do, find a sweet tea, find a shade tree, find a porch swing. Let's take it back to the good old days where you didn't just run, run, run. Little lazy afternoon sounds good. Here's the Oak Ridge Boys. I guess it never hurts to hurt sometimes on Billy Country.

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0: 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Hey, I'm Jason Mathis. It is the afternoon drive, and how are things going in your neck of the woods? It is going to be hot all week, 98 degrees, the high temperature for the rest of the week, and I'm pretty sure we're probably going to see that heat advisory start popping up about tomorrow. So we'll keep an eye on the weather, and you can always keep an eye on the weather at Billy Country as we check your 2 News weather forecast right now, being brought to you by Bill's Trash Service. And some Ray Price on the way. She's got to be a saint coming up on the afternoon drive on Billy Country.
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2: No signs of the heat breaking as we go through the remainder of the week. And to start out September, we'll see morning lows mid to upper 70s on Tuesday morning. Afternoon highs will be right around that 100 degree mark. Little change for Wednesday, Thursday, Friday, and even as we go into Labor Day weekend. In the 2 News Weather Center, I'm Chief Meteorologist Michael Sager.
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0: 1935. He passed away in 2019 at the age of 83 years old. Richard Gere turning 77 years old today. Olympic track star Edwin Moses turned 71. Rachel Dennison, the actress from TV's 9 to 5. Dolly Parton's sister turning 67 years old. Chris Tucker, the actor, turns 54. And Sarah Ramirez, the actress from Grey's Anatomy, turns 51 years old today. So if you're celebrating your birthday or an anniversary, happy birthday to you. Happy anniversary to you. Don't go anywhere. We're going to take a break when we come back. It's Travis Tritt. Any more on the Afternoon Drive on Billy Country.
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0: 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That's the Forrester Sisters. And it seems like people can fall in and out of love like they change their pants, just day to day how they feel sometimes. Do you know somebody like that? Stick around. 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And some Charlie Rich, Roseanne Cash, and the Chicks on the way. As we move to the 6 o'clock hour on the afternoon drive on Billy Country.
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3: No signs of the heat breaking as we go through the remainder of the week. And to start out September, we'll see morning lows mid to upper 70s on Tuesday morning. Afternoon highs will be right around that 100-degree mark. Little change for Wednesday, Thursday, Friday, and even as we go into Labor Day weekend. In the 2 News Weather Center, I'm Chief Meteorologist Michael Sager.
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6: News. I'm John Saucier. Last week, President Trump announced a massive oil deal with Venezuela. So, Mr. President, what are you going to do with that oil once it's in the United States?
7: One of the things I want to do with all of that oil that we now have, I want to fill up the strategic reserves, and we'll get that done fairly quickly.
6: This deal gives the United States 65 billion barrels of oil and a 55% stake in 17 oil fields in Venezuela. The U.S. military says it shot down members of the Iranian Revolutionary Guard Corps ready to fire rockets and with sea mines attached in the Strait of Hormuz. Iran hit back with strikes on American bases in Jordan. House Minority Leader Hakeem Jeffries telling reporters that President Trump broke another one of his promises.
8: He then turned around and got the country involved in a reckless and costly war of choice in Iran that has been an absolute disaster for the American people.
6: America's listening to Fox News.
9: News on the Radio Oklahoma News Network, I'm Trey Davis. A recent House study looked at the need for Oklahomans to improve their use and access to primary care providers. OU College of Medicine Executive Dean Dr. John Zubialdi told legislators Oklahoma preventive care is well below the national average.
10: Broad-based primary care that incorporates advanced primary care has the best chance for helping to change this equation in our state.
9: He recommends creating teams to provide primary care, especially in rural areas, to reduce the state's health outcomes compared to costs. An Edmond man is facing charges of first-degree murder and child abuse following the death of a 2-year-old August 18th. 26-year-old Joseph Klebanowski, the boyfriend of the child's mother, is being held on a $10 million bond. The child's mother, 22-year-old Syria Walker, was arrested last week on complaints of second-degree murder and child abuse. For more news, visit RadioOklahomaNews.com. I'm Trey Davis on the Radio Oklahoma News Network.
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1: 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It's called Wings of a Dove. Hey, Jason Mathis with you in the 6 o'clock hour. Happy Monday to you, the last day of August. And I don't know about you, but it seems like 2026 just flies right by. Because, man, we are getting closer and closer to the holiday season. And have you started holiday shopping yet? Because a lot of folks are done. We are done. We actually, this year, we're going on a trip. And that was the easiest and best holiday presents that we could give. Here's Eddie Raven. She's going to win your heart on the afternoon drive on Billy Country.

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0: 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Talk about them good old days, headed back to 19-something. And I can remember back in the 80s where, man, those wind pants, I remember everybody had those. And grandparents, they bought pairs and pairs and pairs of wind pants for all the kids. And, well, you look like a big old marshmallow sometimes, but hey, you wore them because they were the end thing. Don't go anywhere. Your 2 News weather forecast coming up next, brought to you by Mark Hodson State Farm. It's Billy Crash Craddock on the way. Ruby Baby coming up on the Afternoon Drive on Billy Country.
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3: Billy Country, KPLQ, and your 2 News weather forecast.
4: No signs of the heat breaking as we go through the remainder of the weekend to start out September. We'll see morning lows mid to upper 70s on Tuesday morning. Afternoon highs will be right around that 100 degree mark, with little change for Wednesday, Thursday, Friday, and even as we go into Labor Day weekend. In the 2 News Weather Center, I'm Chief Meteorologist Michael Sager.
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My name is Jess French, pastor of Ellen Baptist Church, and I listen to Doug York Gospel on Sunday from 1 p.m. to 3 p.m., and I enjoy it very much. If you haven't tuned in, try it. I believe you would enjoy it also on Billy Country 96.3 FM.

0: we had one of those for years and years and years. I had one all the way till after I graduated high school. And the door opening and closing on Instant Messenger. Remember that? And a busy signal. I loved a busy signal. Don't go anywhere. We're going to take a break when we come back. It's Doug Stone, and why didn't I think of that on the afternoon drive on Billy Country.
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0: 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Hey, it's time for me to get out of here on your Monday. We'll get together again tomorrow, same time, same place, for another edition of the Afternoon Drive. Until then, remember, if you see somebody without a smile, give them a little bit of yours and make your days legendary. Your 2 News weather forecast, it's coming up next, brought to you by Infinity Roofing. And be sure to catch a Sports Flash, some Sonny James and Don Williams on the way as we head right into the 7 o'clock hour on Billy Country. Have a great evening. Stay safe, and I'll talk to you tomorrow.
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3: No signs of the heat breaking as we go through the remainder of the weekend to start out September. We'll see morning lows mid to upper 70s on Tuesday morning. Afternoon highs will be right around that 100-degree mark. Little change for Wednesday, Thursday, Friday, and even as we go into Labor Day weekend. In the 2 News Weather Center, I'm Chief Meteorologist Michael Sager.
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5: The Dallas Cowboys pulling off a couple trades over the weekend. They have acquired offensive tackle Broderick Jones from the Pittsburgh Steelers, and then they send away offensive lineman Nate Thomas. He goes to the Houston Texans. The team also releasing veteran wide receiver Marquez Valdez-Scantling, running back Jaden Blue, and they release outside linebacker Sam Williams. Oklahoma State football, they are going to begin their season coming up on Saturday when they match up against Tulsa on the road. Oklahoma football begins their season Friday against UTEP. Baseball, Rangers over the Brewers yesterday, 7-4. They play the A's tonight. Jacob DeGrom on the mound. Cardinals lose to the Pirates, 5-4. Tomorrow they'll play in L.A. against the Dodgers.
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1: This is a Fox News alert. I'm Tom Rigotti. Army Secretary Dan Driscoll is stepping down after 18 months on the job. The White House gave no reason for Driscoll's departure, but tensions with Defense Secretary Pete Hegseth have been widely reported. The U.S. military targets an island in the Strait of Hormuz after Iran fires strikes at U.S. ally Jordan.
2: CENTCOM spokesman Captain Tim Hawkins says Islamic Revolutionary Guard Corps forces were observed preparing to launch rockets with sea mines into the Strait of Hormuz. Last week, CENTCOM said it had completed clearing sea mines from the strait.
1: That's Fox's Jennifer Griffin. The Supreme Court will allow construction of the White House ballroom to continue for now. Fox's Jared Alperin.
3: It is a temporary win for President Trump, who says the ballroom is needed for national security because the project also includes military and security bunkers.
1: The High Court will allow challenges to the project to continue. America's listening to Fox News.
4: At Allstate, we know second chances are important to you, so they're important to us. That's why with Allstate's accident forgiveness, your rate won't go up just because of an accident, even if it was your fault. So while you might find yourself wondering, how long will this take or what will this cost?